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1: Local supermarkets say they're ready to keep North Queenslanders supplied during cyclone season, investing in extra storage space here in Townsville. Three people have been arrested and charged with weapons offences from a property in Burdekin.
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0: else is also on the way. What a great song. I've seen that brewery, see, a couple of times in concert in Melbourne and in Brizzy. The guy's a legend alongside the E Street Band. He is on the way. And Oasis, just after your latest news, sport and weather. Don't look back in anger once this weekend is over and you realise you took it for granted. Don't look back in anger. Plays just after 3 here at Star. News is next.
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1: 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He didn't want to get out of bed. 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

0: Unique to Break My Stride on Star 106.3. Good morning, it's Adam and Donnie.
1: Adam, I was out and about on Saturday night at the Ronald McDonald House Charities Gala at the Entertainment Centre. It was an awesome evening, raising much-needed funds for Ronald McDonald House Charities. We've done a lot of work with them in the past, our 24-hour toy-a-thon, where we stayed on air for 24 hours, got about 30 grand worth of toys. Just a month ago, our marathon and a half, raising much-needed funds, laps around the Townsville sign right here. Every lap was another dollar Ronald McDonald House Charities, over 2,000 bucks raised, and then I was more than happy to go along on the night. And I have made another investment, but not just in the Ronald McDonald House Charities, but into the future of our show.
0: Okay. So this sounds like everyone wins. Why am I worried?
1: So we were,
0: am I worried, Donnie?
1: I was there on the night. Okay.
0: Yes, I know you were there on the night.
1: And I was on a table, and there was a lot of free bubbles going around.
0: Okay.
1: The reds, the whites, the bubbles. Yes. And I was enjoying myself. I was having a good evening.
0: Okay. That's good to hear.
1: One of the main donation points of the night was a silent auction that was happening on the evening. And I was scrolling through different things that they had available, and I got all the way near the back end of the list, and I saw, a radio advertising package.
0: Right.
1: For our direct competitors.
0: Oh, the enemies. Right.
1: It was a $2,500 package.
0: Was it?
1: But the starting bid was $1,500.
0: Jeez, you've got a lot of money.
1: And so I

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Missy Rivers is popping in 11 o'clock today with our weekly horoscope. We are still doing 20 songs in a row on Star 106.3. Coming up, CDB. There's so many artists that have just got like LMFAO. We know what that means. What else is there? LAB. They were just here in Townsville. I had to look up what CDB meant, and it stands for Central Dandenong Boys, because that's where they all grew up. How nice is that? They're